How you doing? Monday evening, Victoria Day. Hope you had a dynamite long weekend. Speaking of dynamite, I'm sure there's still fireworks going on. Here's Stevie Wonder now on your Monday evening. I wish on the World Wide Web.

0: Greatest hits of all time on the worldwide Rock and Ray Michaels Roach on 88.5 The Lake and the Powder Blues Band. Hope your weekend was spectacular. Weather not too bad, you know, really, when you think about it. And listen, it's a short work week, so there's something to look forward to. I would say, you know, we should work like maybe Saturday, Sunday, Monday, and have Tuesday through Friday off. What do you think? Or maybe we should switch it around. Maybe work Monday, Tuesday, Wednesday, and have Thursday, Friday, Saturday, Sunday off. I don't know. Would you agree? I don't know. Yeah. The boss just frowns at me when I mention that. Coming up, more of the greatest hits on your Monday evening here with Rock and Ray on 88.5 The Lake.
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0: 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And thank you for joining me on your Monday evening, Victoria Day. Hey, you know, that was Tighter and Tighter by Live and Kicking. Do you remember back when you were growing up, when you went to high school? I don't know, maybe you were in a different era. I don't know. But I remember when kids, you know, school students and, you know, fellow students, tight pants, tight jeans, and then they flared out from the knee. Bell bottoms. Remember those? Yeah. The tight and tighter, and the tighter the better. I'm just saying. That's how it was when I was growing up. Bell bottoms. Very cool. Yeah. Coming up, more of the greatest hits of all time right here on the all-new 88.5 The Lake.
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0: 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Big show coming up. 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This is happening Friday, May 29th, 7 p.m. Hits of the 70s and 80s. 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They got prizes. Grimsby Public Art Gallery. That's where it's happening. 18 Carnegie Lane in Grimsby. Our very own 88.5 The Lake, Ted Yates and Paulie Morris will be there representing the station. So good luck and have a great night. Music trivia Friday, May 29th, again at the Grimsby Public Art Gallery, 18 Carnegie Lane in Grimsby.
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0: Monday evening on the road show with Rock and Ray. Victoria Day weekend, I think it was spectacular. And we should have these long weekends every weekend, I think. Yeah, that's just my vote. Anyway, what do you, I mean, you may think we need 4 days, right? What you gonna do? Pablo Cruz, 88.5, The Lake.

0: Greatest hits of all time on your Monday with Rockin' Ray Michaels, 88.5 The Lake. Coming up tomorrow afternoon, just after 2, I bring you back the spin of the day for your Tuesday. That's right, spin of the day, just after 2. I play that quick hit sample. You try to decipher what the song is. And then at 10 to 5, you and I will guess what we think it is. All right? And I tell you every afternoon what I think it is. So we'll do it again tomorrow right here. The worldwide spin of the day with the Rockin' Ray Michaels Roadshow. 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

musicians of all time. I had the distinct pleasure of interviewing Jeff Healey a number of years ago, and he was in Florida, and we talked on the phone. I had him on the show, and just a gentleman all the way around, a fantastic artist, and a great singer he was. We lost Jeff Healey way, way too early. Here are the Supremes now.

0: 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Big show coming up on Friday, May 29th, 7 p.m. It's the Music Trivia Night in support of the Grimsby Public Art Gallery. Going to be a lot of fun. Ted Yates will be there. Pauly Morris from 88.5 The Lake. 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

Since of all time on the road show with Rock and Ray Michaels, you know gas prices have been just absolutely crazy, ridiculous, up and down like a roller coaster, but for the most part, up. And I'd like them to come down. You know, I remember pumping gas when I was a kid. I lived across from a BP gas station in Toronto where I grew up at Lawrence and Keel. And BP, I remember gas being like 25 cents a gallon. You know, I was just a kid, and pumping gas wasn't a big deal. But back then, you know, you think about it and you say, how? Why has gas gone so crazy? You know, hopefully things settle down and the prices come back where they were. At least they were a lot better than what they are now, that's for sure. Here's Hall & Oates on your Monday evening on the Worldwide Rock and Ray Michaels Roadshow.

0: greatest hits of all time, 88.5 The Lake. 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I hope you had a dynamite long Victoria Day weekend. I hope everybody had a safe time. Always fun when you can gather with friends and family, you know, and stuff like that, you know, barbecues and all the fun stuff. Yeah, always a lot of fun. Coming up, more of the greatest hits of all time right here on 88.5 The Lake.
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13: Oh, Ray Michaels, you make me want to sweat. The greatest hits
0: of all time. It is Monday evening on the road show with Rock and Ray Victoria Day. Yeah, little kiss now. I was made for loving you and you and you and Stephen and Stacy. Thank you so much.

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Michaels and Vanilla Fudge. You keep me hanging on. Matt Walker gets you rolling tomorrow morning bright and early, followed by Ted Yates, Gary Chinnam in the air chair tomorrow night, and the Rock and Ray Michaels Roadshow. 2 o'clock tomorrow afternoon right here on 88.5 The Lake, the greatest hits of all time.

0: Greatest hits of all time on 88.5 The Lake with the Rock and Ray Michaels Roach on your Monday evening. That was the Troiano Band. Roy Kenner, who lives in Port Dover, good friend of the Rock and Ray Michaels Roach, he sang the lead vocals on that song, by the way. Just if you didn't know, now you do. But Roy, great guy and great entertainer with the Troiano Band. Coming up, more of the greatest hits Monday evening, the Rock and Ray Michaels Roach, 88.5 The Lake.
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And Monday evening here, Victoria Day with Rock and Ray Michaels and Elton John. 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

0: Greatest hits of all time with Gordon Lightfoot. Sundown, that's for sure. On your Monday night here with Rock and Ray Michaels on 88.5 The Lake. 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Coming up, more of the greatest hits of all time as we wind down the show, as we get closer towards midnight.
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0: Well, that is it for me. I'm on a fun. I got to run. Don't forget, coming up Friday, May 29th, 7 p.m., it's the Music Trivia Night in support of the Grimsby Public Art Library. This is happening at the Grimsby Public Art Gallery at 18 Carnegie Lane in Grimsby. Lot of fun. Ted Yates will be there. Polly Morris from 88.5 The Lake, so check it out. $15 a person to get in. They'll have the doors open at 6:30. They'll be serving up snacks and cash bar. It's a 19-plus event. Prizes to be won as well, too, and that's coming up Friday, May 29th, in support of the Grimsby Public Art Gallery, okay? 18 Carnegie Lane in Grimsby. On that note, have a super fine, divine Monday night. I'll talk to you tomorrow at 2 p.m. Matt Walker gets you rolling tomorrow morning, 5:30, Teddy at 9, Gary at 6 p.m. tomorrow night. See you ever again. Bye-bye.
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Just say, hey, Google, play 88.5 The Lake on TuneIn. 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

if I can't have you here on the new 88.5 The Lake? We're playing the greatest hits of all time. Waking up here on your Tuesday. No, not Monday. Tuesday morning, coming off that long weekend. It is 5:35. How you doing? Hey, it's Matt, and we got another hot day in store for us in and around Grimsby. Mix of sun and cloud. Chance of showers today. A high of 30 degrees both ways. QEW moving along great through West Niagara. Stony Creek, as you'd expect here. Nice and early. Happy Tuesday. You know, the long weekend has come and gone. We're waking up. Four-day work week is here. That's going to fly by, too, before another weekend rolls around. It all starts today here on our Tuesday morning. Lots we got to talk about on the show. Lots of local events this week. A great playoff hockey game last night that I know a lot of people in Niagara are not too happy about. We'll talk about that in the 6 o'clock hour. Got music history just after 7. My question of the morning every day just after 6. We're going to be talking about the food we ate over the long weekend, because I don't know about you, but I was grilling pretty much every single day. And hey, as always, you can join the conversation on our Facebook page at 88.5 The Lake. Call or text to 905-253-0885. And we're kicking things off here on what is going to be a hot Tuesday with Fleetwood Mac, Don't Stop, on 88.5 The Lake.

0: greatest hits of all time here on the new 88.5 The Lake with Al Green. Let's stay together. A nice, smooth, easy one here on your Tuesday morning. It is 5:46. How you doing? Hey, it's Matt. I know we are all feeling tired. Heavy eyes coming off the long weekend waking up this morning. But you know what? Knowing that it's a four-day work week and we're going to have some nice weather this week, pretty hot weather today, makes it a little bit easier. And speaking of hot weather, yeah, yesterday was a scorcher and it's going to be another hot, humid one today. I'm sure a lot of people turned on the AC yesterday. Mix of sun and cloud, chance of showers today with a high of 30 in the forecast. Humidex can make it feel like 35 in and around Grimsby today. Currently 20 degrees. We actually have a heat warning in effect for West Niagara. So keep that in mind. Both ways, QEW looking excellent. And good morning here on your Tuesday. And just a reminder, we're going to have lots of prizes to give away this week. So much going on with 88.5 The Lake as, you know, we enter the back half of the month of May. You know, it's the unofficial start to summer with the May 2-4 Victoria Day long weekend coming to an end. And to stay up to date with all things 88.5 The Lake, just a reminder here on the morning show, click subscribe on our website at 88.5thelake.fm, because once you click subscribe, you're going to get 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
0: 5:50 here on your Tuesday morning, waking up, heading out to work. How you doing? Hey, it's Matt. We're playing the greatest hits of all time here on 88.5 The Lake. Loverboy!

Lover Boy, loving every minute of it here on the new 88.5 The Lake. We're playing the greatest hits of all time, 557. Hey, it's Matt. I'm sure you are loving every minute of the long weekend, and you're probably not loving waking up here at 5 a.m. heading out to work if you're in the car right now. But hey, cup of coffee in hand, ready to rock, ready to do it together. Just a little four-day work week for us before we get some more weekend to enjoy. And hey, it's going to be a hot one to kick off the week. Currently 20 degrees waking up, heading out to work this morning. Could hit as high as 30. Humidex making it feel around 35 today with a mix of sun and cloud and a chance of shower. So it's going to be a hot Tuesday out there in and around Grimsby. Here's Nancy Sinatra. These boots are made for walking.

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2: Good morning, it's 6 o'clock. I'm Laura Hampshire. This is 88.5 The Lake News. Here's what's making news this hour. The first heat wave of the season is expected to continue today with a warning still in effect for the Grimsby area. The high is expected to reach 30 degrees today with thunderstorms possible late this afternoon when some cooler air will start to move into the region. That'll drop us below seasonal for the rest of the week. The homicide unit has taken over the investigation into a woman's death in St. Catharines. Police were called to a home in the Lakeshore and Lake Street area on Friday when officers found two people without vital signs. A woman was pronounced dead at the scene, while a man was taken to hospital with non-life-threatening injuries. The victim's name has not been released. A fire on the mountain is being considered suspicious. It broke out early yesterday at a home on Mountain Brow Boulevard, which was reportedly owned by Rocco Lupino, a known member of an organized crime family. Chief Dave Cunliffe says the fire caused $1.5 million in damage, but the home was unoccupied at the time. Hamilton police are investigating a shooting over the weekend. It happened early Sunday morning in the area of Winterberry Drive and Highland Road. No word on possible victims or suspects. Detectives are appealing for witnesses and surveillance video. Nearly all the Canadian activists on a Gaza-bound flotilla aiming to break Israel's naval blockade have been detained. Global Salute Canada says 12 Canadians were among 500 activists aboard 54 boats that set sail from Turkey last week. The group said yesterday that Israeli forces intercepted their mission, detaining 319 people, including 11 Canadians, nearly 500 kilometers from Gaza's shores. The Grimsby Museum is collecting school yearbooks. It's looking for yearbooks from any Grimsby school, from any year, old or recent. If you have one that you're willing to donate, please contact the library. In sports, the Canadians topped the Sabres to move on to the Eastern Conference Final, where they'll face the Hurricanes starting Thursday. In the PWHL, Ottawa beat Montreal, but it still leads the series 2-1. In the World Men's Hockey Championship, Canada dominated Denmark 5-1 in the preliminary round. The Thunder lost the first game of their West Final against the Spurs in overtime. In the CFL preseason, Calgary edged Saskatchewan 20-15, and the Blue Jays lost to the Yankees 7-6. Weather is next.
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Now, tonight, cloudy skies. Temperatures are falling quite a bit to a low of 13. And that's where they're going to kind of stay for tomorrow, Wednesday. Right now, calling for a mix of sun and cloud and a high of 13. So if you don't like the heat, don't worry. You're going to get a break starting tomorrow. Now, currently in Hamilton, Grimsby, St. Catharines, across the board, 20 degrees waking up this morning. There's weather and more at 88.5thelake.fm. 604, how you doing? Hey, it's Matt. Both ways, QE, looking good. Moving along just fine through West Niagara, Stony Creek. Here's Bill Withers.

0: the lake, you know. In case you were wondering, the current forecast in Saskatoon right now, +4 right here in Grimsby. It is currently 20 degrees this morning. Got a mix of sun and cloud, chance of showers today, but I think it's going to be a mainly cloudy day with a high of 30 degrees. Humidex can make it feel like 35, and both ways, QEW moving along Great West Niagara, Stony Creek. Here on your Tuesday morning, how are you doing? Coming off the long weekend, my name's Matt Walker, 612, and yeah, it is going to be a scorcher today. It was a pretty hot one yesterday with all that sunshine, and another Victoria Day, May 2-4 long weekend has come and gone for us here in 2026. Back half the month of May, the unofficial start to summer, and man, it was beautiful this long weekend. We had great weather. I know anyone that went up to the cottage or was doing some golfing or just hanging out back, doing some cooking, some grilling, barbecuing, drinking, hanging out with friends and family. It really was a great one for Mother Nature for us to enjoy the long weekend. And hey, I don't know about you, but I had myself a fantastic, very relaxed long weekend. Very, very relaxed. Took care of the lawns, did some yard work, hung out in the garden, barbecued for like every meal this weekend, and just took it easy. It was excellent. So my question of the morning here on the show today, coming off the long weekend here in the month of May, I want to know, since I was doing a lot of cooking this weekend, I want to know, my question of the morning, what was on the menu for you and your family this past long weekend? What were you guys eating? Let me know on Facebook, 88.5 The Lake. Call or text at 905-253-0885. I want to know what you were eating over this long weekend, because it's one of the best barbecue weekends of the year. I was grilling up sausage or steak pretty much every single day from Friday to yesterday, Monday. I made big pot of homemade mashed potatoes that I make so well on Friday, and it lasted us a couple of days because I made so much. So we're like, hey, we have to keep making steak and barbecue, something to go with mashed potatoes. So that's what I was doing all weekend. So much steak, so much sausage. It was a great food weekend for us, the Walkers over in Burlington. But let me know, what was on the menu for you this long weekend? Were you doing ribs, sausage, hamburgers, hot dogs, steaks like me? Were you smoking something? I'm not one of those people who has a smoker and can like let a brisket sit out for like a day overnight for 24 hours to cook however long it takes. I wish I had one of those because I'd love to do it. But let me know, what were you eating this long weekend? 905-253-0885. I would love to hear from you coming off the May 2-4 long weekend. 614. And on the way, we got the Pretenders.
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12: 6:17, you're on your Tuesday morning, coming off the long weekend. Good morning, how you doing? Hey, it's Matt, and even though we're coming off the long weekend, doesn't mean we're not giving away $100 worth of Lotto Max tickets every Tuesday here on the show. 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But first, we got the Pretenders, Brass and Pocket, on the Lake.

Joni Mitchell, help me here on the new 88.5 The Lake. We're playing the greatest hits of all time. How you doing? Hey, it's Matt, 624, waking up on our very warm Tuesday morning. Currently 20 degrees out there in Grimsby, but going to warm up to 30 and even hotter than that. The Humidex could make it feel like 35 today. But even with all that heat, you know, chance of showers, risk of thunderstorms today with the humidity. And both ways, QEW moving along great this morning through West Niagara and Stony Creek. My name's Matt Walker. And hey, you know the drill. 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And a big congratulations to Anna Kistra of Stony Creek. That's Anna Kistra of Stony Creek is our Lotto Max winner for Tuesday, May the 19th here on the 88.5 The Lake Morning Show. 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

0: at 6:30. I'm Laura Hampshire. This is 88.5 The Lake News. Here's what's making news this hour. Today will be the final day of the first heat wave of the season. A warning remains in effect for Grimsby, with the temperature reaching 30 degrees this afternoon and a humidex near 35. However, much cooler air is moving in later this afternoon, with showers and thunderstorms possible. Then we'll be in the mid-teens for the rest of the week. The normal high is around 20. The sudden death of a woman in St. Catharines has been turned over to the homicide unit. The woman was found dead in a home in the Lakeshore and Lake Street area on Friday afternoon. A man was also located inside and taken to hospital with non-life-threatening injuries. An investigation is underway into the cause of a fire on the mountain at a home reportedly linked to a mob family. The fire broke out in the kitchen of a home on Mountain Brow Boulevard early yesterday, quickly spread through the walls to the attic. Chief Dave Cunliffe says the fire is being considered suspicious. It caused $1.5 million in damage. Hamilton police are looking for witnesses and surveillance video after a weekend shooting. It happened early Sunday morning in the area of Winterbury Drive and Highland Road, but few other details have been released. No word on possible victims or suspects. A group trying to break Israel's naval blockade of Gaza says a number of Canadians, many of them from Ontario, are among the activists detained by Israeli forces in the interception of the latest flotilla. Global Samud says 11 Canadians have been detained about 500 clicks from the shores of Gaza. Sources say the Canadian delegation has agreed to go on a hunger strike. We'll get a look at the latest inflation numbers today. Stats Can will release its April reading for inflation later this morning. The annual rate of inflation rose to 2.4% in March. Economists predict the headline rate to surpass 3% due to surging gas and global energy prices. In sports, the Canadians topped the Sabres to move on to the Eastern Conference Final, where they'll face the Hurricanes. In the PWHL, Ottawa beat Montreal, but it still leads the series 2-1. The Thunder lost the first game of their West Final against the Spurs in overtime, and the Blue Jays lost to the Yankees 7-6. Weather is next.
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0: Never My Love here on the new 88.5 The Lake. We're playing the greatest hits of all time. 6:42, waking up here to a very warm start to our Tuesday. How you doing? Hey, it's Matt. Currently 20 degrees, cloudy skies, could get up to 30. Humidex says could feel like 35 later today in both ways. QEW looking excellent through West Niagara, Stony Creek. Coming up, what I hope is a great long weekend for you, but unfortunately, if you're a Buffalo Sabres fan, maybe not the best of long weekends for you. You know, everyone this long weekend was going to be watching some playoff hockey because the Canadiens, the Sabres, this series has been amazing from the first puck drop of the first game of the series. And yesterday, Game 7, Montreal in overtime in Buffalo, 3-2 beat the Sabres, officially putting an end to the Sabres' Stanley Cup hopes, their Stanley Cup run. Montreal winning in Game 7. Moving on to the next series. So now we know the East and the West with the semifinals are going to be looking like. We got Colorado versus Las Vegas. We got Montreal versus Carolina. These series should be pretty good. If I had to throw my bank account on the two teams to make it to the Stanley Cup, I think Colorado's really good. And I mean, Carolina, they like haven't lost a game yet in the playoffs. So yeah, I would put a lot of money on Carolina to beat Montreal, but you never know how these things shake out in the NHL playoffs. So what does the schedule look like? Well, Game 1 out west, Colorado, Las Vegas will be tomorrow. Puck drop set for 8 p.m. And Canadiens, Hurricanes will be this Thursday, May the 21st at 8 p.m. with, of course, them playing on alternate nights. So just one game a night going forward. So who do you think's going to move on to the Stanley Cup? Colorado or Las Vegas? And Montreal or Carolina? Sabres fans, I know it's tough waking up. And you know what? Losing on home ice has to sting, I'm sure. It was a long drive back to Canada and a long wait at the border for all the Canadians that went to Buffalo for the game last night. But you know what? Buffalo, just like my Flyers, overachieved this year, and the future looks very, very bright. 6:44. And on the way, got the Rolling Stones.
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0: Greatest hits of all time here on the new 88.5 The Lake. How you doing? Hey, it's Matt. 6:47. Charity Brown on the way.

Take Me in Your Arms here on the new 88.5 The Lake. We're playing the greatest hits of all time. 6:54 coming off your long weekend. 20 degrees right now, waking up here on your Tuesday. How are you? Hey, it's Matt. Yeah, and it's going to get even warmer today. Mix of sun and cloud. Chance of showers. I think it's going to be mainly cloudy today, but hoping for some sunshine. A high of 30. Could feel like 35 with Humidex both ways. QEW looking excellent through West Niagara and Stony Creek. And hey, I gave you a reminder. I gave you a shout last week just coming off this Victoria Day long weekend. I let you know last week that you got to hold on to all your empties, because if you celebrate the long weekend, odds are you are probably drinking with your friends and family over the long weekend. So you probably got lots of empty bottles and cans, alcohol containers lying around. Save them. Don't put them to the curb this week. Save them for this upcoming Saturday, May the 23rd, because the Grimsby Knights of Columbus are hosting one of their bottle drive fundraisers for local charities here in the community. This Saturday, May the 23rd, from 9 a.m. until 2 p.m. at St. Joseph's Church, 135 Livingston Avenue here in Grimsby. They're going to be collecting all recyclable, refundable beer, wine, liquor containers, and you can bring them to St. Joseph's Church parking lot's drive-thru. They can take them off your hands free of charge. Free service here for these donations. So just a reminder, those empties, bring them on down to St. Joseph's Church here in town this Saturday from 9 a.m. until 2 o'clock. The Grimsby Knights of Columbus bottle drive. You hear from us all the time. Money goes right back to the town of Grimsby, right here in our community. It's a local organization. Cheers.

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2: Good morning, it's 7 o'clock. I'm Laura Hampshire. This is 88.5 The Lake News. Here's what's making news this hour. The first heat wave of the season is expected to continue today with a warning still in effect for the Grimsby area. The high is expected to reach 30 degrees today with thunderstorms possible late this afternoon when some cooler air will start to move into the region. That'll drop us below seasonal for the rest of the week. The homicide unit has taken over the investigation into a woman's death in St. Catharines. Police were called to a home in the Lakeshore and Lake Street area on Friday when officers found two people without vital signs. A woman was pronounced dead at the scene, while a man was taken to hospital with non-life-threatening injuries. The victim's name has not been released. A fire on the mountain is being considered suspicious. It broke out early yesterday at a home on Mountain Brow Boulevard, which was reportedly owned by Rocco Lupino, a known member of an organized crime family. Chief Dave Cunliffe says the fire caused $1.5 million in damage, but the home was unoccupied at the time. Hamilton police are investigating a shooting over the weekend. It happened early Sunday morning in the area of Winterberry Drive and Highland Road. No word on possible victims or suspects. Detectives are appealing for witnesses and surveillance video. Nearly all the Canadian activists on a Gaza-bound flotilla aiming to break Israel's naval blockade have been detained. Global Salut Canada says 12 Canadians were among 500 activists aboard 54 boats that set sail from Turkey last week. The group said yesterday that Israeli forces intercepted their mission, detaining 319 people, including 11 Canadians, nearly 500 kilometers from Gaza's shores. The Grimsby Museum is collecting school yearbooks. It's looking for yearbooks from any Grimsby school, from any year, old or recent. If you have one that you're willing to donate, please contact the library. In sports, the Canadians topped the Sabres to move on to the Eastern Conference Final, where they'll face the Hurricanes starting Thursday. In the PWHL, Ottawa beat Montreal, but it still leads the series 2-1. In the World Men's Hockey Championship, Canada dominated Denmark 5-1 in the preliminary round. The Thunder lost the first game of their West Final against the Spurs in overtime. In the CFL preseason, Calgary edged Saskatchewan 20-15, and the Blue Jays lost to the Yankees 7-6. Weather is next.
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not nearly as hot out there. Mix of sun and cloud and a high of 17. Now, currently Stony Creek, Grimsby, Beamsville, over in West Lincoln. We're sitting at 20 degrees.

7:12. We're broadcasting live right here on Main Street West, downtown Grimsby. How are you? Hey, it's Matt. We got mainly cloudy skies today. A chance of showers with a high of around 30 degrees. Both ways, QEW picture perfect so far through West Niagara, Stony Creek. No issues that you got to worry about for today. And we're just after 7 o'clock here, 7:13, which means it's time for our daily segment here on the show. My favorite segment on the show. Do a little music history just after 7 o'clock each morning. And today for music history, we're talking about iconic concept albums on the show because it was on this day in 1969, one of the biggest and best concept records ever was released. It was on this day, 1969 in music history, The Who released their fourth studio album, their iconic concept record, Tommy. Now, it was written primarily by guitarist Pete Townshend, which is pretty incredible considering how long this album is. And Tommy, yeah, double album and an early taste of rock opera for a lot of people. One of the first rock opera records that tells the story of the fictional Tommy Walker, love that last name, by the way, and his path to becoming a spiritual leader. Yes, a very, very interesting story here on this concept album. Now, the album was a huge success for The Who and was a pretty big swing, and it turned out hits like Overture, Pinball Wizard, It's a Boy, 1921, Do You Think It's All Right? And man, Tommy sold like hotcakes back in 1969 and into 1970. The album to this day has sold 20 million copies worldwide and peaked at number 2 on the album charts. Yeah, I could never get that number 1 spot on the album charts, but peaked at number 2. And you know, seeing this morning, this headline for music history, Tommy coming out on this day in 69, it got me thinking, what are some of the other best concept albums, concept records of all time? And some that immediately came to mind for me, of course, you got Pink Floyd, The Wall, The Who, Tommy, Green Day, American Idiot, one of the first albums I ever bought with my own money back in the early 2000s, Rush, 2112, can't forget The Beatles, Sgt. Pepper's, and can't forget David Bowie, The Rise and Fall of Ziggy Stardust. So that's a great album there too. Lots of great concept records. And you know, when a concept record is good, it's really good. But when a concept record isn't great, it usually is not that great of an album, i.e. Kiss the Elder. If you know anything about that album, I'm sure you know how terrible that was and how poorly received at the time that concept record was. But in honor of Tommy and The Who coming out on this day in 1969, I pulled a clip of the biggest song from the concept record, Pinball Wizard. This is The Who performing it live in 1970. Let's take a listen. Here we go.

0: 1969, The Who released their fourth studio album, one of the early great concept records, Tommy. 716, and on the way, we're going to hear from The Who.
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0: Playing the grandest hits of all time here on the new 88.5 The Lake at 7:19 here on your Tuesday, coming off the long weekend. Hey, it's Matt Walker. And my question of the morning on the show today is, hey, what was on the menu for you and your family this long weekend? What were you cooking up? What were you grilling up? You know, one of the best food and grill weekends of the year has just come and gone. I was eating steak and sausage. I think I grilled for every single meal all weekend long. But I want to know from you, what was on the menu for you and your family this long weekend? Got some great answers coming in. Nancy says steaks and Asian cashew salad. That sounds good. Jack says chicken souvlaki with rice and roasted potatoes and a beer to wash it all down. Yeah, that doesn't sound too bad whatsoever. It was nothing but steak, sausage, and barbecue for me all long weekend. I got no complaints about that. It's The Who, Won't Get Fooled Again on The Lake.

0: We're playing the greatest hits of all time, 725. You know, songs like that always, like, put me in the seat of, like, a diner or, like, Hutch's on the beach back in the 60s. I mean, Jan and Dean with Surf City, 1963, when that song was released. How you doing? Hey, it's Matt. And you know, if it was a little bit more sunny out there, you probably could be in Surf City. Surf City would be right here in Grimsby at Bell Harbor Park or something, because we got mainly cloudy skies and a high of 30 degrees today. Humidex can make it feel like 35. I bet there's some crazies jumping in Lake Ontario today. Both ways, QEW looking excellent through West Niagara and Stony Creek.
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0: It's where we aim to support animals out there in the community, looking for that perfect forever home and those foster care organizations that put in all the hard work at getting that animal adopted. And, you know, we usually do it every Monday here on the show, but hey, since it was the long weekend, we all had days off. We're pushing it to today, this morning, Tuesday. And I am joined this morning by Deanna from the Niagara Dog Rescue to talk all about our adorable pet of the week who is currently up for adoption. Deanna, thanks for joining us. Who is that new pet of the week?
1: Hey, Matt. So we're here to talk about Sandy. She's about 60 pounds, a beautiful female, brindle-looking lab mix. About 60 pounds, great with people, great with kids. Not a huge fan of living with other dogs. She would be best by herself. No cats. House-trained, crate-trained, energy level medium to low. Great for just a little companion you want to walk with a couple times a day. She's here in foster. She is available to meet. If you're interested, www.niagaradogrescue.com.
0: Thank you so much, Deanna from the Niagara Dog Rescue, representing our adorable pet of the week. And for more information, too, you can follow the Matt's Mutts link on our website at 885thelake.fm. Deanna from the Niagara Dog Rescue, one more time, thank you so much for joining us here on the show. Now let's go back to the tunes with a little BTO. Let it ride here on the lake.

0: morning at 7:30. I'm Lori Hampshire. This is 88.5 The Lake News. Here's what's making news this hour. Today will be the final day of the first heat wave of the season. A warning remains in effect for Grimsby, with the temperature reaching 30 degrees this afternoon and a humidex near 35. However, much cooler air is moving in later this afternoon, with showers and thunderstorms possible. Then we'll be in the mid-teens for the rest of the week. The normal high is around 20. The sudden death of a woman in St. Catharines has been turned over to the homicide unit. The woman was found dead in a home in the Lakeshore and Lake Street area on Friday afternoon. A man was also located inside and taken to hospital with non-life-threatening injuries. An investigation is underway into the cause of a fire on the mountain at a home reportedly linked to a mob family. The fire broke out in the kitchen of a home on Mountain Brow Boulevard early yesterday, quickly spread through the walls to the attic. Chief Dave Cunliffe says the fire is being considered suspicious. It caused $1.5 million in damage. Hamilton police are looking for witnesses and surveillance video after a weekend shooting. It happened early Sunday morning in the area of Winterbury Drive and Highland Road, but few other details have been released. No word on possible victims or suspects. A group trying to break Israel's naval blockade of Gaza says a number of Canadians, many of them from Ontario, are among the activists detained by Israeli forces in the interception of the latest flotilla. Global Samud says 11 Canadians have been detained about 500 clicks from the shores of Gaza. Sources say the Canadian delegation has agreed to go on a hunger strike. We'll get a look at the latest inflation numbers today. Stats Can will release its April reading for inflation later this morning. The annual rate of inflation rose to 2.4% in March. Economists predict the headline rate to surpass 3% due to surging gas and global energy prices. In sports, the Canadians topped the Sabres to move on to the Eastern Conference Final, where they'll face the Hurricanes. In the PWHL, Ottawa beat Montreal, but it still leads the series 2-1. The Thunder lost the first game of their West Final against the Spurs in overtime, and the Blue Jays lost to the Yankees 7-6. Weather is next.
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that humidity tomorrow. Mix of sun and cloud with a high of 17 for Wednesday. Now, currently Hamilton Grimsby over in St. Catharines. Across the board, it is 21 degrees. We actually do have a heat warning in effect for West Niagara and Hamilton. Weather and more at 88.5 The Lake. Don FM, 735. Hey, it's Matt. Both ways moving along. Great on the QE. Here's Neil Diamond.

0: Dancing in the Dark. The new 88.5 The Lake, playing the greatest hits of all time on your Tuesday morning, coming off that long weekend at a 7:41. And you know what? Mother Nature is keeping the hot weather rocking into the work week, coming off that very hot Monday. Our Tuesday, a scorcher, very humid, calling for cloudy skies, chance of showers, risk of thunderstorms, but a high of 30. Humidex can make it feel as high as 35, and both ways, QEW, moving along great through West Niagara and Stony Creek. And hey, real quick, we got to talk about the movies. And I don't know about you, but when it comes to the movies, one thing I will never do, no matter how bad I have to go to the washroom, I will never get out of my seat during a movie that I paid for at the movie theaters. You don't want to miss anything important. You don't want to be the person that's blocking people's view and walking by the screen and saying, oh, sorry, I just got to get out of the aisle, blah, blah, blah, blah, blah. And I don't want to waste time and money not watching the movie while being in the bathroom. And you know what? When it comes to this topic, I know I'm not alone on that opinion. I would rather suffer in my seat than enjoy the relief in the bathroom. And the movies, the movie theaters, they know I'm not alone on this too, especially far away across the planet over in Europe, in Switzerland. Reports from Europe are saying that some movie theaters in Switzerland have actually now installed monitors directly into the floors of their bathrooms, so moviegoers won't miss portions of the movies when nature calls. Now, the innovation is aimed at providing a quote, seamless, interruption-free viewing experience for the moviegoers. And I saw this and I thought to myself, now that is an incredible piece of technology at the movie theaters. How awesome is that? But then I kind of started thinking about it a little more and I thought, you know, some people might miss the toilet when they're in there or might want to be mischievous and like pee all over the TV on the ground because that happens in public washrooms, right? And I don't know how they're going to keep these things that clean and very stain-free over time, let's say, but if I was in like the movie theaters, like somewhere here in Niagara, Burlington, Hamilton, whatever, and I walked into the bathroom and there was a TV showing the movie on the ground. That would be pretty incredible. And you know what? If they've got monitors displaying the movie on the ground, you know, there's a lot of different theater rooms at the movies showing different movies. So I wonder if the stalls will be labeled like Star Wars, Harry Potter, or whatever, while you're going to the washroom. So a very interesting innovation for movie theaters. Is that something that you'd like to see here in Canada? Seems pretty interesting, but it seems very expensive for a lot of theaters to invest in that sort of technology here in 2026. 7:44, and on the way, we got Billy Joel.
1: Here's what's happening around town for Tuesday, May 19th. I'm Tyler Park. The Central Branch of the St. Catharines Public Library are running a tour of their local history department this Saturday. 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The tour starts at 10 on Saturday at 54 Church Street in St. Catharines. 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The Books on the Bench author series continues tonight at Sons and Daughters Winery. 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
0: 7:48, good morning here on your Tuesday. Hey, it's Matt, and coming up, the return of a great concert series for the spring and summer months over in Port Dalhousie. We're going to talk all about it very shortly. But first, Billy Joel, Just the Way You Are on the Lake.

Beatles, A Hard Day's Night, here on the new 88.5 The Lake. We're playing the greatest hits of all time. One of my favorite early Beatles songs there. 7:54. How you doing here on a very warm Tuesday morning coming off the long weekend? My name's Matt Walker. We got mainly cloudy skies today. Bit windy out there, actually, right now. Do have a chance of showers, risk of thunderstorms, and a high of 30 degrees. Humidex could push it up and make it feel like 35 in both ways. QEW, that long drive back to work today, I know, off the long weekend, is moving along pretty good through West Niagara and Stony Creek. And hey, earlier I said, I was kind of teasing this up, a great yearly concert series over in the beautiful Port Dalhousie is making its return here in Niagara. The Rock on the Lock concert series is officially back later this week, Saturday, May the 23rd, from 7 until 10 p.m. It's going to be a great monthly concert series over at the Lock One stage in the beautiful Port Dalhousie. So many great restaurants and things to check out down there. And every concert is going to be a different theme, like it is every single year. So if you're a country fan, they're going to have a country night. If you're a classic rock fan, they're going to have a classic rock night, so on and so forth. And this Saturday, May the 23rd, from 7 until 10 p.m., it is going to be Rock Night, featuring Chris Saylor, The Usual Suspects, and Stonewall at the Port Dalhousie Lock One stage. And all of this, the Rock the Lock concert series, is put on by the Port Dalhousie Beautification and Works Committee. So they do a great job at organizing this. There's going to be food, drinks, merchandise, all to be had. So much fun for everyone in the family for the Rock the Lock concert series. And if you need more information on the upcoming shows throughout the summer months, you got to check out Port Dalhousie Beautification and Works on Facebook. Their website has everything you need to know as well. Rock Night this Saturday from 7 until 10 p.m. with Chris Saylor, Usual Suspects, and Stonewall. The Rock the Lock concert series is back here in 2026. 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
2: Good morning. It's 8 o'clock. I'm Laura Hampshire. This is 88.5 The Lake News. Here's what's making news this hour. The first heat wave of the season is expected to continue today with a warning still in effect for the Grimsby area. The high is expected to reach 30 degrees today with thunderstorms possible late this afternoon when some cooler air will start to move into the region. That'll drop us below seasonal for the rest of the week. The homicide unit has taken over the investigation into a woman's death in St. Catharines. Police were called to a home in the Lakeshore and Lake Street area on Friday when officers found two people without vital signs. A woman was pronounced dead at the scene, while a man was taken to hospital with non-life-threatening injuries. The victim's name has not been released. A fire on the mountain is being considered suspicious. It broke out early yesterday at a home on Mountain Brow Boulevard, which was reportedly owned by Rocco Lupino, a known member of an organized crime family. Chief Dave Cunliffe says the fire caused $1.5 million in damage, but the home was unoccupied at the time. Hamilton police are investigating a shooting over the weekend. It happened early Sunday morning in the area of Winterberry Drive and Highland Road. No word on possible victims or suspects. Detectives are appealing for witnesses and surveillance video. Nearly all the Canadian activists on a Gaza-bound flotilla aiming to break Israel's naval blockade have been detained. Global Samud Canada says 12 Canadians were among 500 activists aboard 54 boats that set sail from Turkey last week. The group said yesterday that Israeli forces intercepted their mission, detaining 319 people, including 11 Canadians, nearly 500 kilometers from Gaza's shores. The Grimsby Museum is collecting school yearbooks. It's looking for yearbooks from any Grimsby school, from any year, old or recent. If you have one that you're willing to donate, please contact the library. In sports, the Canadians topped the Sabres to move on to the Eastern Conference Final, where they'll face the Hurricanes starting Thursday. In the PWHL, Ottawa beat Montreal, but it still leads the series 2-1. In the World Men's Hockey Championship, Canada dominated Denmark 5-1 in the preliminary round. The Thunder lost the first game of their West Final against the Spurs in overtime. In the CFL preseason, Calgary edged Saskatchewan 20-15, and the Blue Jays lost to the Yankees 7-6. Weather is next.
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chance of showers, risk of thunderstorms, but a high of 30? Humidex going to make it feel as high as 35, so much so we have a heat warning in effect for the area. Now tonight, things are cooling down.

0: Billy Idol with White Wedding here on the new 88.5 The Lake. We're playing the greatest hits of all time, cruising through this very warm, what is going to be a very hot Tuesday morning in and around Grimsby. It's 8:12. Hey, it's Matt. Forecast today. Calling for a little bit of sunshine maybe this afternoon. Mainly cloudy, but a high of 30 degrees. The Humidex could push it up, make it feel like 35. My goodness, both ways on the QEW. Moving along pretty good through West Niagara both ways. We do have a little bit of traffic Toronto bound kind of at the end of Grimsby in the early stages of Stony Creek. It looks like there may have been an earlier collision, not a major one, but near 50 Road. Things are starting to clear up, but Toronto bound coming out of Grimsby and near 50 Road, you might experience a bit of traffic this morning, but nothing too major. Everything is looking pretty good elsewhere here on the roads in and around the area. And hey, we're coming off the Victoria Day long weekend here for 2026. I know lots of people waking up this morning. Ugh, driving to work off that sunshine, that beautiful weekend we had. I'm sure you were eating good, you were drinking good, you were hanging out with friends and family. Another Victoria Day long weekend in the books. And yeah, it was beautiful. We had great weather. It was perfect for the cottage, golf, drinking, barbecue, and hanging out with friends and family. I don't know about you or what you got up to this long weekend, but for me, pretty cozy one close to home, a very relaxed long weekend. You know, I did some yard work, taking care of the lawns. I did the trimming. I know some people were working out in the gardens. I was barbecuing for like every meal. Took it easy. It was a fantastic food weekend over with us in Burlington. And that kind of inspired my question of the morning here on the show today. I want to know, what was on the menu? What did you eat over the long weekend that just passed? What was on the menu? Barbecue, anything like that? Let me know on Facebook at 88.5 The Lake. Call or text at 905-253-0885. I was grilling sausage or steak for like every single meal between Friday and yesterday, Monday. Like, I could just not stop grilling because I had so much stuff in the freezer that I had to use. And you know what? Barbecue is like some of my favorite food, so I don't mind cooking up that stuff whatsoever. Some great answers here. Jack saying chicken souvlaki with rice and mashed potatoes and a nice cold beer. Nancy says steaks and Asian cashew salad. That sounds delicious. So lots of good eats out there. Rick says he was smoking up a brisket on Sunday and he did it overnight and then him and his family enjoyed it over in Lincoln on the Monday. Yeah, brisket is some of my favorite food ever. Let me know what was on the menu over the long weekend. What were you and the family cooking up, eating up over the long weekend? I'd love to hear from you on Facebook, 88.5 The Lake. Join the conversation, 905-253-0885. It's 8:15 and on the way, get the mamas and the papas.
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5: 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It's 8:18. Hey, it's Matt, and Tuesday is here. I know it's the first day of the work week, but hey, just a reminder, $100 in Lotto Max tickets up for grabs here on the show every Tuesday morning with yours truly. I got the name of our lucky winner. We announced it earlier this morning, but if you're just waking up, just tuning in, maybe it was you, you didn't hear it. Stay tuned. You could be taking home $100 worth of Lotto Max tickets. We'll know in a couple of songs if it's you, but first, the mamas and the papas. We got to go back to yesterday, Monday here on 88.5 The Lake.

on the new 88.5 The Lake. We're playing the greatest hits of all time. You know what? The forecast yesterday, it was so sunny and hot. I got a wicked sunburn. I thought I was going to go on fire. It's 8:25, and you know what? It's not going to be as sunny today, but you might feel like you are on fire because we got another scorcher out there in and around Grimsby. Hey, it's Matt. Mix of sun and cloud, a chance of showers, high of 30 degrees. Humidex can make it feel like 35 later today. It is currently 21, but feeling like 26 with the Humidex. Both ways, QEW looking excellent through West Niagara and Stony Creek. And hey, just a reminder, every Tuesday with yours truly here on the Lake Morning Show, we give away $100 in Lotto Max tickets. 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That's right. You don't have to call into the show. You don't have to text into the show. You don't have to get a hold of me and keep your fingers crossed and hope you're the lucky number 9. You just got to sign up on the freebies tab at 88.5thelake.fm for your shot every Tuesday with yours truly. And a big congratulations is going out to Anna Kistra of Stony Creek. That's Anna Kistra of Stony Creek, the winner of $100 worth of Lotto Max tickets here on a Tuesday morning. So Anna Kistra of Stony Creek, congratulations. All Anna did was head on over to the freebies tab and sign up. So make sure you find some time to do it. And you don't have to do it weekly. You do it once, you're signed up for every week going forward. It's 8:26, and we got Trooper General Hand Grenade on the lake.

0: morning. It's 8:30. I'm Laura Hampshire. This is 88.5 The Lake News. Here's what's making news this hour. Today will be the final day of the first heat wave of the season. A warning remains in effect for Grimsby, with the temperature reaching 30 degrees this afternoon and a humidex near 35. However, much cooler air is moving in later this afternoon, with showers and thunderstorms possible. Then we'll be in the mid-teens for the rest of the week. The normal high is around 20. The sudden death of a woman in St. Catharines has been turned over to the homicide unit. The woman was found dead in a home in the Lakeshore and Lake Street area on Friday afternoon. A man was also located inside and taken to hospital with non-life-threatening injuries. An investigation is underway into the cause of a fire on the mountain at a home reportedly linked to a mob family. The fire broke out in the kitchen of a home on Mountain Brow Boulevard early yesterday, quickly spread through the walls to the attic. Chief Dave Cunliffe says the fire is being considered suspicious. It caused $1.5 million in damage. Hamilton police are looking for witnesses and surveillance video after a weekend shooting. It happened early Sunday morning in the area of Winterbury Drive and Highland Road, but few other details have been released. No word on possible victims or suspects. A group trying to break Israel's naval blockade of Gaza says a number of Canadians, many of them from Ontario, are among the activists detained by Israeli forces in the interception of the latest flotilla. Global Samud says 11 Canadians have been detained, about 500 clicks from the shores of Gaza. Sources say the Canadian delegation has agreed to go on a hunger strike. We'll get a look at the latest inflation numbers today. Stats Can will release its April reading for inflation later this morning. The annual rate of inflation rose to 2.4% in March. Economists predict the headline rate to surpass 3% due to surging gas and global energy prices. In sports, the Canadians topped the Sabres to move on to the Eastern Conference Final, where they'll face the Hurricanes. In the PWHL, Ottawa beat Montreal, but it still leads the series 2-1. The Thunder lost the first game of their West Final against the Spurs in overtime, and the Blue Jays lost to the Yankees 7-6. Weather is next.
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2: Projected forecast for today. We still have the heat warning in effect, but you know what? It was pretty cloudy this morning. Wasn't the prettiest looking start to the day, but we're finally getting some sunshine here. Mix of sun and cloud, a chance of showers, a scorching hot high of 30 degrees. Humidex could push it up to feel like 35. Now tonight, things are coming down. Back to earth. Cloudy, showers, a low of 13, and it's not going to be scorching hot tomorrow. Wednesday, it's saying a mix of sun and cloud, chance of showers, but only a high of 17. Now, currently Hamilton Grimsby over in Beamsville. It is 21, but feeling like 26. There's weather and more at 88.5thelake.fm. It's 8:33. Hey, it's Matt. Both ways queuing through West Niagara, looking good. Toronto bound kind of through Stony Creek. A little bit of buildup, but nothing too crazy that'll slow you.

The car is just what I needed here on the new 88.5 The Lake. We're playing the greatest hits of all time. It's 8:39. You know, a Gatorade, a water bottle, and a fan is what you need today. It is going to be a scorcher out there. You can wear shorts to work today. We got a heat warning in effect all across West Niagara, Hamilton. Mix of sun and cloud, chance of showers, a high of 30. Humidex can make it feel like 35 degrees today. My goodness. Both ways, QEW looking pretty good through West Niagara, Stony Creek. No major issues that you have to worry about for that drive to work today. And hey, my name's Matt Walker. You know, we're slowly approaching that 9 o'clock hour. Time for a second go around here at 8:40 in the morning for my favorite segment on the show we do every day, music history. And today for music history, we're talking concept albums because it was on this day in music history, one of the biggest and best concept records ever was released. Which one am I talking about? Well, it was this day. We got to go back to 1969 in music history when The Who, on this day, released their fourth studio album, the iconic concept record, Tommy. Now, the album, written primarily by guitarist Pete Townshend, and it's pretty awesome and incredible that he wrote most of this thing because it is a big album, a double album, and an early rock opera, one of the earliest rock operas out there that tells the story of the fictional Tommy Walker and his path to becoming a spiritual leader. Now, the album, huge success for The Who, and a pretty big swing at the time, too. Hits like Overture, Pinball Wizard, It's a Boy, 1921, Do You Think It's All Right on this album. And like most concept albums, it's better when you listen to the whole thing start to finish. And like I said, massive success for The Who, their fourth studio album, Tommy. It has to this day sold over 20 million copies worldwide, peaked at number 2 on the album charts. And it got me thinking this morning. Maybe get you thinking too. What are some of the other best concept albums, concept records of all time? Well, my brain instantly goes to like, you know, Pink Floyd, The Wall, The Who, Tommy, Green Day, American Idiot's a good one, Rush, 2112, The Beatles, Sgt. Pepper's, David Bowie, The Rise and Fall of Ziggy Stardust, another great one there. What are some of the best and hey, maybe even worst concept albums of all time? Kiss fans, I bet you remember The Elder pretty well. That was a big flop in music history. But in honor of Tommy and The Who and concept albums, because it was a big day for it in 1969, I pulled a clip of the biggest song from the record, Pinball Wizard, live a year after it came out, in 1970. This is live from 1970. Let's take a listen. Here we go.

0: 1969, The Who released their fourth album, their iconic concept record, Tommy. It's 8:43, and on the way, we got Elton John.
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0: Greatest hits of all time. You're on the new 88.5 The Lake. It is 8:46. How you doing? Hey, it's Matt. We got Andy Kim on the way for you. First, a little Elton John, Daniel on The Lake.

Andy Kim with Rock Me Gently here on the new 88.5 The Lake. We're making our way through this sunny, this hot Tuesday morning out there in and around Grimsby. It's 8:53. Hey, it's Matt, the official forecast today. It was looking really cloudy this morning, but now mix of sun and cloud, chance of showers, high of 30, can feel like 35 with the humidity both ways. QEW, been a little bit rough, Toronto bound coming out of Grimsby this morning, but it looks like everything is A-OK now. Everything has been cleared up. Should be smooth sailing if you're not at work already. Matt's Mud.

0: It's where we aim to support animals out there in the community, looking for that perfect forever home and those foster care organizations that put in all the hard work at getting that animal adopted. And you know, we usually do it every Monday here on the show, but hey, since it was the long weekend, we all had days off. We're pushing it to today, this morning, Tuesday. And I am joined this morning by Deanna from the Niagara Dog Rescue to talk all about our adorable pet of the week who is currently up for adoption. Deanna, thanks for joining us. Who is that new pet of the week?
1: Hey, Matt. So we're here to talk about Sandy. She's about 60 pounds, a beautiful female, brindle-looking lab mix. About 60 pounds, great with people, great with kids. Not a huge fan of living with other dogs. She would be best by herself. No cats. House-trained, crate-trained, energy level medium to low. Great for just a little companion you want to walk with a couple times a day. She's here in foster. She is available to meet. If you're interested, www.niagaradogrescue.com.
0: Thank you so much, Deanna, for joining us on the show. That's Deanna from the Niagara Dog Rescue talking about our adorable pet of the week. You got to check him out. Follow the Matt's Mutts link on our website at 885thelake.fm. 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Well, great addition with Matt's Mutts here. Matt's Mutts at 885thelake.fm. Deanna, thank you so much for joining us. But now I got to go back to the music with the band up on Cripple Creek here on 885 The Lake.

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2: Good morning. It's 9 o'clock. I'm Laura Hampshire. This is 88.5 The Lake News. Here's what's making news this hour. The first heat wave of the season is expected to continue today with a warning still in effect for the Grimsby area. The high is expected to reach 30 degrees today with thunderstorms possible late this afternoon when some cooler air will start to move into the region. That'll drop us below seasonal for the rest of the week. The homicide unit has taken over the investigation into a woman's death in St. Catharines. Police were called to a home in the Lakeshore and Lake Street area on Friday when officers found two people without vital signs. A woman was pronounced dead at the scene, while a man was taken to hospital with non-life-threatening injuries. The victim's name has not been released. A fire on the mountain is being considered suspicious. It broke out early yesterday at a home on Mountain Brow Boulevard, which was reportedly owned by Rocco Lupino, a known member of an organized crime family. Chief Dave Cunliffe says the fire caused $1.5 million in damage, but the home was unoccupied at the time. Hamilton police are investigating a shooting over the weekend. It happened early Sunday morning in the area of Winterberry Drive and Highland Road. No word on possible victims or suspects. Detectives are appealing for witnesses and surveillance video. Nearly all the Canadian activists on a Gaza-bound flotilla aiming to break Israel's naval blockade have been detained. Global Salute Canada says 12 Canadians were among 500 activists aboard 54 boats that set sail from Turkey last week. The group said yesterday that Israeli forces intercepted their mission, detaining 319 people, including 11 Canadians, nearly 500 kilometers from Gaza's shores. The Grimsby Museum is collecting school yearbooks. It's looking for yearbooks from any Grimsby school, from any year, old or recent. If you have one that you're willing to donate, please contact the library. In sports, the Canadians top the Sabres to move on to the Eastern Conference Final, where they'll face the Hurricanes starting Thursday. In the PWHL, Ottawa beat Montreal, but it still leads the series 2-1. In the World Men's Hockey Championship, Canada dominated Denmark 5-1 in the preliminary round. The Thunder lost the first game of their West Final against the Spurs in overtime. In the CFL preseason, Calgary edged Saskatchewan 20-15, and the Blue Jays lost to the Yankees 7-6. Weather is next.
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mix of sun and cloud. Much cooler, high of 17 degrees. Currently, Grimsby, Beamsville, St. Catharines, it is 23. Humidex says 30 degrees. It's feeling like right now. Weather and more at 88.5thelake.fm. How you doing? 9:03 in the morning. Hey, it's Matt. Both ways, QE. Moving great. Here's the Buggles.

playing the greatest hits of all time here on the new 88.5 The Lake, going all the way back to 1965 with the Bo Brummels and Laugh Laugh. It's 9:10. Hey, it's Matt. When's the last time you heard that one on the radio? How you doing here on your Tuesday morning? Coming off the long weekend, Mother Nature said, you know what? No, you guys deserve more sunshine there in Niagara. And you know what, Mother Nature? High of 30, could feel like 35. I don't know whether I should be mad at you or thank you today. But hey, sunshine, I'll take extreme hot weather any day of the week as long as it means we get sunshine.

0: greatest hits of all time here on 88.5 The Lake with Joni Mitchell, raised on Rob Marie. It's 9:17. How you doing? Hey, it's Matt. And just a reminder, coming off of your Victoria Day long weekend, I let you know last week, but I got to let you know this week, do not put any of those empties out to the curb for recycling. Instead, all that drinking you did over the long weekend, whether it be at home, at the cottage, you got all the empties on you, hold them until this Saturday, May the 23rd, 9 a.m. until 2 p.m. in the afternoon, because the Grimsby Knights of Columbus are going to be hosting another one of their community fundraiser bottle drives. 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It's 9:18. On the way, got the Hollies.
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temperatures falling all the way to a low of 13. And tomorrow Wednesday, they're not going that far up either from that low of 13. Tomorrow Wednesday, mix of sun and cloud, chance of showers, and a high of 17. Currently Grimsby, Beamsville, St. Catharines, 23, but feeling like 30 with the Humidex. A heat warning is in effect for the area. Weather and more, 88.5 thelake.fm.

hits of all time here on the new 88.5 The Lake with Mark Jordan living in Marina Del Rey. Well, you don't have to travel to Marina Del Rey if you want to feel like you're there, because we got some hot weather for us today. And hey, speaking of sunshine, a great Jonathan Edwards song coming up right after this. Foot in Cold Water, something you might want to do if you have a pool. A lot of very fitting songs coming down the pipe for us here in the playlist. But first, then Lizzie, the boys are back in town on the lake.

0: anything you want here on the new 88.5 The Lake. We're playing the greatest hits of all time. It's 9:46. How you doing? Hey, it's Matt. And just a reminder before I go that anytime and any place through any one of your devices, you can always tune into us here at 88.5 The Lake. 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Hey, you're hanging by the pool. I'm sure if you have a pool, you're going to be in it today. If you know someone with a pool, you're going to invite yourself over. Hey, Google. Hey, Alexa. Can you play 88.5 The Lake? Some great tunes while you're in the pool. That's all it takes to get the greatest hits of all time, anytime, right here on Grimsby's very own 88.5 The Lake, broadcasting live right here on Main Street West from downtown Grimsby. It's 9:46, and on the way, got Andy Kim.
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too much heading into your Wednesday. Yeah, we get a break from the heat tomorrow. Mix of sun and cloud, chance of showers, and a high of 17. Currently in Hamilton, Grimsby, St. Catharines, all across the board, it's 23, but with the humidex, feels like 30. There's

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the greatest hits of all time in another summer of peace, love, and music. That was Dusty Springfield here with Chad Yates. Good morning. It's a Tuesday and it feels like a Monday. I hope you had a great long Victoria Day weekend. It was great seeing everybody out and about. Enjoy the nice weather. It's going to be another warm one today, but cool tomorrow again. So it's not going to last. This is kind of a teaser of what's to come. Summer is official. 1 month and 2 days away. Here's Tears for Fears.

0: the greatest hits of all time with Ottawa's five-man electrical band. I'm a stranger here. Good morning. I'm Chad Yates. Great to be here with you on this Tuesday morning. This is interesting. A new study shows that just 1 to 2 minutes of exercise can improve your health. But there is a catch. Yeah, that's 1 to 2 minutes of exercise an hour. I can improve your health. Researchers say the small amount of time working out improves heart health and blood sugar levels. They studied 472 people and found stair climbing and body weight training are perfect little exercises. And I think we get more exercise now during these good weather months, even working in the garden is good for you. Hey, want to work out your brain? Here, I'm going to tease it. Next, a Spinners with a classic remake of a Four Seasons song. What song would that be? Well, think about it. It's yours in just a moment.
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We're under a heat warning with a mix of sun and clouds, showers, and risk of a thunderstorm later this afternoon. Windy with a high of 30 and a humidex of 37, dropping to a low of 13 tonight. A chance of showers tomorrow morning, then clearing with some sunshine in the afternoon, a high of 17.

The greatest hits of all time. It's the Bee Gees and their pre-disco days. Lonely Days here with Tad Yates, keeping you company. And coming up in a few minutes from now, going to congratulate today's winner of $100 in Lotto Max tickets. And right now, here's a winner from Jerry Rafferty from the summer of 78, Baker Street.

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0: but there's just one thing, you see. 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It's the way we do Proud Mary.
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0: the greatest hits of all time. Good morning, I'm Chad Yates with Black Cars from Montreal's Gino Vannelli. And the Montreal Canadiens squeaked by the Buffalo Sabres to win 3-2 in overtime last night. And now, Thursday night, they'll advance to the Eastern Finals when they play the Hurricanes. Go, Canadiens, go. Hey, gonna go with another winner. Congratulations to Anna Kistra of Fruitland, the winner of $100 in Lotto Max tickets. We do it every Tuesday. Could be you next week. Do what Anna did. 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Tonight's jackpot is $25 million. Well, it was on this date, May 19th, 1979, that Paul McCartney, Ringo Starr, and Eric Clapton all performed at Eric's reception. For Patti Layla Boyd, a former wife of George Harrison. And coming up next, the song Eric wrote for her. Right after this on 88.5 The Lake, playing the greatest hits of all time.
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5: Grimsby remains under a heat warning with some showers and risk of a thunderstorm later this afternoon. Windy with a high of 30 and a humidex of 37. Dropping to a low of 13 tonight. Then tomorrow, a chance of showers in the morning and sunshine for the afternoon with a high of 17.

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the greatest hits of all time, Lovin' Spoonful, Summer in the City. And it feels like summer again today, and another summer of peace, love, and music. Enjoy it with us, and please take us along wherever you go. Good morning, I'm Tad Yates with Billy Joel. We didn't start the fire in the season of campfire.

0: the greatest hits of all time, Heart, and that is Heartless, here with Tad Yates on your Tuesday morning. And just before that, Use Me by Bill Withers. That was new back in the fall of 1972, back when Ben by Michael Jackson was number one in October of that year. And interesting to see that Michael, the biopic movie, is back at number one at the box office. Yeah, number one. It brought in another $26 million over this past weekend. Number two movie, The Devil Wears Prada 2 at $18 million. That was last week's number one. And third spot belongs to Obsession, which brought in another $16 million. The three big ones at the box office. Three big ones coming up next. Let's see, I've got the last song ever recorded by Otis Redding and the classic Summer 75 hit by David Bowie, co-written by John Lennon. And both are up right after Harry Chapin's most thought-provoking song. Next.
1: Hey, it's Matt here from the Lake Morning Show. Tomorrow, three of the most iconic shows of the 90s came to an end. Cheers, The Fresh Prince of Bel-Air, and Roseanne all came to an end tomorrow on this day in history. So tomorrow on the show, I want to know, when you think 90s TV, what are the first shows that come to mind? Let me know tomorrow morning here at 88.5 The Lake.
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8: We're under a heat warning with a mix of sun and clouds, showers, and risk of a thunderstorm later this afternoon. Windy with a high of 30 and a humidex of 37, dropping to a low of 13 tonight. A chance of showers tomorrow morning, then clearing with some sunshine in the afternoon, a high of 17.

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greatest hits of all time. Good morning, I'm Tad Yates. Coming up, my two teaser, also what's happening locally, both before the new news. Right now, the Eagles already gone. Yeah, we can say that about the long weekend. It was great while it lasted. And the Heat will be gone after.

0: the greatest hits of all time. Good morning, I'm Chad Yates with Casey and the Sunshine Band. I'm your boogeyman. And before that, the Poppy Family. Which way you going, Billy? Please head over to our Facebook page for my tune teaser. What's the connection with these five classic hits? My clue for you today is something to do with the beginning of the songs. Listen for it. Number one, Good Lovin' by the Young Rascals. Two, I Saw Her Standing There, the Beatles. Three is I Just Want to Celebrate by Rare Earth. Four, Raspberry Beret by Prince. And number five, Can't Get Enough by Bad Company. And while you're there, please check out my almost forgotten hit of the day, A Little Bit More from Dr. Hook from the summer of 76. And I'm featuring them today because sadly, over the weekend, we lost Dr. Hook lead singer Dennis LeCourie. He passed away at the age of 76. Music lives on, gone but not forgotten. And you can listen to it, and please read my tidbit of trivia while you're there. Okay, what classic hit opens with the line, I was talking with a friend of mine, said a woman had hurt his pride. What's that song? You'll know it in just a moment, here on 88.5 The Lake, playing the greatest hits of all time.
1: 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I'm Tyler Park. 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
14: Grimsby remains under a heat warning with some showers and risk of a thunderstorm later this afternoon. Windy with a high of 30 and a humidex of 37. Dropping to a low of 13 tonight. Then tomorrow, a chance of showers in the morning and sunshine for the afternoon with a high of 17.

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2: Afternoon, it's 12 o'clock. I'm Laura Hampshire. This is 88.5 The Lake News. Here's what's making news this hour. Even though a heat warning remains in effect in Grimsby, there is relief in sight. We may reach a high of 30 today, but showers and thunderstorms are expected later this afternoon as much cooler air starts to move into the region. That'll drop the temperature to below seasonal tomorrow and the rest of the week. An 8-year-old girl has been seriously injured after being hit by a pickup truck in Stony Creek. Hamilton police say the girl was riding her scooter on Barton Street near McNeely last night when she was struck by a maroon-colored truck towing a boat trailer which failed to stop. She was taken to hospital for treatment and is expected to recover. The homicide unit has taken over the investigation into a woman's death in St. Catharines. Police were called to a home in the Lakeshore and Lake Street area on Friday when officers found two people without vital signs. A woman was pronounced dead at the scene while a man was taken to hospital with non-life-threatening injuries. A mother and daughter are among four people facing drug trafficking charges in Niagara Falls. Police say a search warrant was executed yesterday at a home in the Thorold Stone Road and Cardinal Drive area where officers seized crystal meth, pills, a .22 caliber pump-action pellet gun, and cash. All of the accused have been released with future court dates. Licensed bars and restaurants in the province will be able to sell alcohol until 4 a.m. during the upcoming World Cup. The province announced the temporary extension this morning. Toronto is set to host six games during the international soccer tournament next month. The province says the extended hours will apply from June 11th to July 19th. Higher gas prices, driven mainly by the war in Iran, have pushed the inflation rate up to 2.8%. StatsCan says the cost of gas was 28.6% higher year over year in April. As the war in Iran disrupted global oil shipments, prices for clothing and footwear also rose 2% in April, while food inflation cooled to 3.5%. In sports, the Montreal Canadiens are moving on to play the Hurricanes in the East Final starting on Thursday. The PWHL is expanding again, adding a team in San Jose next season for a total of 12. In the NBA playoffs, the Knicks and Cavaliers open their series tonight. In the WNBA, Toronto visits Phoenix, and the Blue Jays will play the Yankees. Weather is next.
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2: We're under a heat warning with a mix of sun and clouds, showers, and risk of a thunderstorm later this afternoon. Windy with a high of 30 and a humidex of 37, dropping to a low of 13 tonight. A chance of showers tomorrow morning, then clearing with some sunshine in the afternoon, a high of 17.

the greatest hits of all time, Bryan Adams and Somebody, one of the great songs from his Reckless album, his most successful album of all. He had 5 hit singles from that album, not only Somebody, but also Summer of 69, Run to You, Heaven, One Night Love Affair, and his duet with Tina Turner, It's Only Love. Good afternoon, I'm Tad Yates. Gonna love the answer to my tune teaser coming up in a few minutes from now, but right now we're loving the Rolling Stones from 1967.

the greatest hits of all time. It's Ian Thomas and Pilot here with Chad Yates on your Tuesday afternoon. And now the answer to my tune teaser. I posted 5 classic hits on our Facebook page. Gave you a clue. What's the connection? Had to do with something in the sounds in the songs. And the answer is...

0: As five classic hits, which start with counting. And here they are. Number one, Good Lovin', Young Rascals. Two, I Saw Her Standing There by the Beatles. Three, I Just Want to Celebrate, Rare Earth. Four, Raspberry Beret by Prince. And number five, Can't Get Enough by Bad Company. So the answer being five classic hits, which start with counting. Yeah, you can hear counting at the beginning of each of those hits. And we're playing the greatest hits of all time. You can count on it. And watch from next tune teaser on our Facebook page tomorrow morning. Coming up, the song Neil Diamond wrote that became the Monkees' biggest hit of all. It's up right after we roll with REO Speedwagon next.
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5: We're under a heat warning with a mix of sun and clouds, showers, and risk of a thunderstorm later this afternoon. Windy with a high of 30 and a humidex of 37, dropping to a low of 13 tonight. A chance of showers tomorrow morning, then clearing with some sunshine in the afternoon, a high of 17.

You don't have to play in a band to know a good song when you hear one. She's super freaky. 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

The greatest hits of all time, April Wine, Roller, here with Tad Yates, rolling along on a Tuesday that kind of feels like a Monday after the long weekend. Short work week for many. Got a long list of the greatest hits of all time for you. And I posted this on our Facebook page for you today. Name a song with a place in the title. I'm looking forward to your answer.

0: The greatest hits of all time. Good afternoon, I'm Chad Yates, that's Human League, and out and about in the long weekend, I dropped by Sunset Beach, the newly renovated Sunset Beach over the weekend. They did a great job on that. A newly paved parking lot, some great landscaping, and the kids are going to love that state-of-the-art playground. It'll be opening soon. And speaking of open, how about an open house this afternoon? Beamsville Lawn Bowling Club open house, 1:30 till 4 this afternoon. You can learn how to bowl and enjoy an afternoon out at the club. And the Beamsville Lawn Bowling Club is at 5088 Park Avenue in Beamsville. More info on our events calendar at 885thelake.fm. And this Saturday night, the Port Dalhousie Beautification and Works Committee kick off their concerts, Rock on the Lock concert series, presenting this Saturday night at 7 p.m. three music acts, Stonewall, Chris Saylor, and The Usual Suspects. That's at 45 Lakeport Road in Port Dalhousie. It's free. Donations are always welcome this Saturday night. Coming up next, Big Wheels Keep Turning. And this is how it starts. And this Southern Rock hit starts right after this on 88.5 The Lake, playing the greatest hits of all time. And thank you for telling your friends about us, 88.5 The Lake.
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10: Grimsby remains under a heat warning with some showers and risk of a thunderstorm later this afternoon. Windy with a high of 30 and a humidex of 37. Dropping to a low of 13 tonight. Then tomorrow, a chance of showers in the morning and sunshine for the afternoon with a high of 17.

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hits of all time with an ageless classic from Ritchie Valens' Donna here with Ted Yates on your Tuesday. And just before that, I played Diana Ross' I'm Coming Out from 1980. And it was this week in 1981 that Diana Ross left Motown Records and signed a $20 million contract with RCA. It was the most lucrative contract ever up until that time. Right now, let's shake a leg. Footloose. A fun song from that movie with Kevin Bacon. Here's Kenny Loggins.

0: greatest hits of all time. It's Alice Cooper. Hello, hooray. It's another warm day and another summer of peace, love, and music, even though summer doesn't officially start for another month and 2 days. And tomorrow we're in for a change, so its temperature's almost going to be half of what it is today for the high. And say hi to Rockin' Ray after 2 today. He'll be with you to take you through your Tuesday afternoon. And then Gary Chittum joins you tonight at 6. I'm Chad Yates, and coming up, the Beatles with a sunny song right after a great love song from the Four Tops next.
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10: We're under a heat warning with a mix of sun and clouds, showers, and risk of a thunderstorm later this afternoon. Windy with a high of 30 and a humidex of 37, dropping to a low of 13 tonight. A chance of showers tomorrow morning, then clearing with some sunshine in the afternoon, a high of 17.

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the greatest hits of all time. Bruce Colburn here with Chad Yates. Wonder where the lions are? Well, they're at African Lion Safari, of course. Now open for the season. And I would imagine the lions are in the shade today of this warm Tuesday. It's all right now. Here's Free as we play more of the greatest hits of all time.

0: the greatest hits of all time. Good afternoon. It's Motherlode, great Canadian band with When I Die from the summer of 69. And just before that, Steve Miller Band with Swing Town. Well, Rockin' Ray Michaels is going to swing in here next to take you through your Tuesday afternoon right after 2 o'clock with lots of fun stuff. And then Gary Chittum will join you tonight beginning at 6. I'm Chad Yates, and I'll talk to you tomorrow morning after Matt Walker starts your Wednesday. And please give me your answer to my posting on our Facebook page today. Name a song with a place in the title. I'm looking forward to your answer on that. In the meantime, have a great day on the lake with us. 88.5 The Lake, playing the greatest hits of all time. Heading
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6: Grimsby remains under a heat warning with some showers and risk of a thunderstorm later this afternoon. Windy with a high of 30 and a humidex of 37. Dropping to a low of 13 tonight. Then tomorrow, a chance of showers in the morning and sunshine for the afternoon with a high of 17.

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0: and a good afternoon. Summer-like temperatures today. Back to fall tomorrow. Happy Tuesday. Rockin' Rain, the Road Trip Crew. Steven, good afternoon, my brother.
1: Yes, sir.
0: All good? Okay, good. Here's Loverboy.

0: Good afternoon. Happy Tuesday, man. It is like a nice, beautiful, hot summer day out there today. Tomorrow, we go back to fall. I got the full deets on the forecast coming your way in a bit. Coming up May 21st, David Lee Roth will take to the stage, the OLG stage at the Fallsview Casino. It's going to be great. Don't miss it. The great concert. You know, the guy, been around a long time and was a crazy guy. He still is, too. Coming up now, Stephen, are you all good?
1: Yes, sir.
0: All right, it's time for the spin of the day. You ready?
1: I'm ready, sir.
0: Being Tuesday, here is your spin. We're back to regular routine, so if you want to hit the big red button, brother, go ahead.
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0: Listen carefully. First time for you, first time for me. Good luck, everyone. Here it is. Oh, okay. Got to hear that again. I got to hear that one again. Maybe you know what that is right off the top. If you do, you can post it on the Facebook page. And good luck coming up at 10 to 5. In the meantime, we got the forecast on the way. And a great tune. This tune here that I'm going to bring you. Even though it didn't have much chart success, it became a radio staple on various formats and remains popular to this day. That's coming your way now.
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4: Rock and Rage radar weather. If we do get any shower activity, should end overnight, remaining cloudy. Risk of a T-boom this evening and after midnight, down to 10 degrees overnight. Tomorrow, hump day, we got some cloud. There is a chance of an early morning shower clearing up later on. High of 16 degrees. Currently, it's 27 in Caledonia, 27 in Hamilton, 29 degrees in Grimsby. The real feel with the Humidex, 30.

greatest hits of all time. That is Bond dancing on a Saturday night and a Tuesday afternoon here on the Worldwide Rock and Ray Michaels Roadshow. How you doing? What a fantastic day out there. Feeling like 34 degrees with the Humidex? Yeah. So that's what we can expect this summer. Warmer temperatures, and it's going to be like this. But the next couple of days, it's going to chill out a little bit. But it's the slow transaction, you know? Like, it's slowly changing over. So, yeah. There you go. All right, not a bad long weekend either. Can't complain about that long weekend. Yesterday was beautiful, so hopefully you enjoyed it as well, too, and maybe some spectacular fireworks for Victoria Day. All right, time for another spin of the day. Stephen is standing by. Here it is. Listen carefully, then take your guess to the Facebook page. Roll it. There it is. Head to the Facebook page right now, and good luck coming up at 10 to 5. On the way, 3:20, it is the Worldwide Rock and Ray Michaels Impossible Question.

0: Greatest of all time, David Bowie. Let's dance. It is 2:48. Let's dance slow because it's pretty hot out there and humid as well, too. On this Tuesday afternoon with Rock and Rock. Today is National Devil's Food Cake Day. And the picture I put up on my post today, it's a yummy-looking chocolate cake. So I ask you, do you like it with that type of chocolate or the dark chocolate? I like it. The light brown is okay, but I like the dark chocolate. Oh! Just delish for a great treat, you know, or after dinner dessert or lunch dessert, whatever, or anytime, or maybe with a cold, tall glass of milk. You know what I mean? Yeah. All right. Stephen is standing by right now. We've got another spin of the day for you on this Tuesday. So if you want to roll it, Stephen, here is your quick hit spin sample. Listen carefully. Think I got this one. Coming up in 2 hours' time, we'll read all your guesses, and then good luck. I wish you all the bragging.
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0: Rock and Rage radar weather. We have a slight chance of some shower activity this evening. If we do get it, they should. Those showers end overnight. And there is a risk of a thunderstorm as well, down to 10 degrees. Tomorrow, hump day, we got some clouds. There is a slight chance of an early morning shower. That'll clear up by the roadshow with a high hitting 16 degrees. Currently, 30 degrees in Beamsville, 28 in Dunville, Grimsby 30. The real feel, 35 Humidex.

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afternoon, 3:11 now with the Rockin' Ray Michaels Roadshow on this very warm and humid Tuesday afternoon. But I'll take it, man. This is great weather. Steve, can we get the engineer to put some oil on this? Listen to this. Sounds like you're bending your knee. All right. So it's time for another spin of the day. We're getting closer towards the impossible question brought to you by our friends at G's Hairstyling, Gifts, and More. We're going to roll that spin of the day for you right now. Listen carefully. Here it is. There it is. Now take your guests to the Facebook page. 10 to 5, we're going to read them all, and we wish you all the bragging, right? And soon to come, as I said, the impossible question of the day, brought to you by G's Hairstyling, Gifts, and More. They're at 25 Cayuga Street North in beautiful downtown Cayuga. This is Tracy Chapman, Fast Car, on the Worldwide Rockin' Ray Michaels Roadshow.

0: hits of all time on the Roadshow, Rock and Ray, Michael Spaceship Superstar. Good afternoon. It's rolling around at 3:20. It's time for the impossible question. 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Royal salute to our fans on the Star Cam on this National Devil's Food Cake. All right, that's what it is. Say, yummy cake. I'd love it with a nice tall cold glass of milk. Yum. All right. Our all-star guest today is Dominic. Give him a like. He's on the Facebook page. Won't you please? Royal salute to our fans on the Star Cam. Let's do it.
1: And now. It's time for Tabloid Trash.
0: Okay. Today's impossible question brought to you by our friends at G's Hairstyling Gifts and More goes like this. 87% of homes in Canada have one of these. And I ask you, what is it? What do you think that could be? Star lines are open, 1-866-929-2556. Or you can post on the Facebook page. 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
2: 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Cheers, The Fresh Prince of Bel-Air, and Roseanne all came to an end tomorrow on this day in history. So tomorrow on the show, I want to know, when you think 90s TV, what are the first shows that come to mind? Let me know tomorrow morning here at 88.5 The Lake.
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11: Rock and Rain's radar weather forecast for tonight. We have some showers. If they do come our way, there's a slight chance that they should come to an end overnight. Risk of a thunderstorm, low down to 10 degrees. Tomorrow, hump day, we got some cloud, chance of a shower early in the morning, clearing up by the road show in the afternoon, high reaching 16 degrees. Currently, it's 29 in Hamilton and Cayuga, 31 degrees in Grimsby, the real feel with the Human X, 36 degrees. 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What is it? Call my Starlines, 866-929-2556 or hit me up on the Facebook page.

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Just say, hey, Google, play 88.5 The Lake on TuneIn. It's that easy. 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

Sun Goes By, Dr. Music on the Roadshow with Rock and Ray on this Tuesday afternoon. Time for another spin of the day. We're going to do that right now. Thank you, Stephen. All right, if you could please listen carefully. Here's your quick hit spin sample. There it is. Now, the impossible question goes like this. 87% of homes in Canada have one of these. What is it? What do you think that could be? 1-866-929-2556. Or take your guess to the Facebook page. In the meantime, ELO with Jeff Lynne and Lemon Thing on the Worldwide Rock and Ray Michaels Roadshow.

0: Greatest hits of all time, The Road Show, Rock and Ray Michaels. Good afternoon. How you doing? Tuesday. All right, it is 3:49 now, and it's time to bring you the answer for the impossible question. But first, we're going to find out what you had to say, brought to you by our friends at G's Hair Styling, Gifts, and More.
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0: All right, today's question went like this. 87% of homes in Canada have one of these. And I ask you, what is it? What do you think that could be? So we'll start off on our Facebook page. Let's see here. Mary Ellen said a fireplace. Lisa says air conditioner. Steve said empty gas tanks. Wayne said, Linda says smoke detector. Annette said a doorbell camera. Wayne says, how about a barbecue? Steve says flag. Bob said, if it gets cold up here, a fireplace. Okay. Oh, it gets cold up here, fireplace. Okay. Alice said, how about internet? Heather said microwave. Maureen said microwave. Marnie, my good friend, she had a wonderful wedding, her son's wedding on Saturday up at, St. Jacob, sorry. Played up there. Fabulous. You got a wonderful family, Marnie. Thank you so much for having me there to play. It was great. She said air conditioning. Joseph said, from Dunville says, snake plant. Jeff said a snow shovel. Lakeshore Dale said annoying neighbor. Nancy says barbecue. Okay, Bob said clothesline. Randy up in Woodbridge says air conditioner. Crystal said home phone, and Charlene says TV. Now, we're going to go to the star lines. We got one there, you said, Stephen? Okay, I'm ready to go whenever you are. Take it away.
2: Lynn from Cambridge. I'm going to guess a snow shovel.
0: Okay, thank you very much. Now we'll head over to Holly. Find out what Holly has to say. Holly, take it away. It's all yours.
3: Funny that you ask this question, especially given the heat today, because that's where I spent a lot of time yesterday, was in my basement. So let's go with that. A basement.
0: Thank you, Holly. Let's find out what the actual answer is this afternoon. 87% of homes in Canada have one of these. 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
0: Rock and Ray's radar weather forecast. If we do get some showers this evening, they'll end overnight. There's risk of a T-boom as well, down to 10 degrees. Now, tomorrow, hump day, we got some cloud. There's a slight chance of a shower early in the morning, clearing up by the roadshow at a high of 16 degrees. Wow, quite the change from today, that's for sure. Right now in Hamilton, it is 29, Caledonia 29, Grimsby still sitting at 31, Beamsville 31 degrees with the real feel, the Humidex, 36 degrees.

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2: Good afternoon. It is 4 o'clock. I'm Holly Lynn. This is 88.5 The Lake News. Here's what's making news this hour. A St. Catharines man is facing a charge of second-degree murder in a suspicious death investigation. Friday, officers were called to a home in the Lake Street and Lakeshore Road area for reports of two people without vital signs. A woman was found deceased and a man was taken to hospital. The accused was arrested yesterday and the victim's name is not being released at this time. An 8-year-old girl is expected to recover after she was seriously hurt in a hit and run in Stony Creek. Hamilton police say the girl was riding her scooter on Barton Street last night when she was struck by a maroon-colored truck towing a boat trailer. They say the driver failed to stop. Halton police call it the largest firearm seizure in the service's history. Deputy Chief Roger Wilkie says 24 guns were seized during Project Cypress, along with a large quantity of drugs.
3: 16.5 kilograms of cocaine, more than 16,000 oxycodone tablets, liquid hydrocodone, liquid codeine, and more than $375,000 of bundled Canadian currency and cryptocurrency.
2: Police say the drug trafficking network operated across Halton, Toronto, York, and Durham, resulting in 4 arrests. Ontario is giving bars and restaurants the green light to serve alcohol until 4 a.m. during the World Cup. Last call will be extended across the province to licensed establishments from June 11th to July 19th. The snowbirds are being grounded until early 2030. Ottawa says it's because the aging Canadian Forces planes are being replaced. The new aircrafts are currently being built. The ones being replaced were introduced in the 1960s. And StatsCan says higher gas prices are driving up inflation. It rose to 2.8% last month. That's slightly less than the 3% economists were expecting. The Jays are in the Bronx tonight taking on the Yankees. Toronto looks to bounce back after a loss last night. Dylan Cease gets the start. The Toronto Tempo visit the Mercury tonight in Phoenix. Game 1 of the NBA Eastern Conference Final goes tonight between the Knicks and Cavs. And the NHL Conference Finals start tomorrow night. Game 1 in the West is tomorrow in Denver. Colorado hosts Vegas. And Montreal visits Carolina Thursday for Game 1 of the East Final. Weather is
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5: Rock and Ray's radar weather forecast. If we do get any shower activity this evening overnight, it will come to an end. But there's a slight chance of it. Maybe a thunderstorm as well. Down to 10 degrees for tomorrow hump day. We've got some cloud. And sky should clear by the late afternoon with Rock and Ray. A high of 16 degrees. Right now, it's 31 degrees in Grimsby. It is 30 degrees in Caledonia. Hamilton sitting at 30 degrees on the road show on this Tuesday afternoon.
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0: 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This Tuesday afternoon, 4:18 with Trooper and Round Round We Go. Gallery in our set. Nice to be with you. Get off my cloud, the Stones. And Natalie Cole, this will be an everlasting love. Well, it won't be an everlasting temperature that we're getting today because tomorrow things cool down. I'll give you all the deets coming up momentarily. We're also going to bring you another spin of the day. Stephen is standing by. Y'all good?
1: Yes, sir.
0: All right. So let's do the spin. And we got the forecast coming up and music from Rod Stewart. So roll it, Stephen. There it is. Take it to the Facebook page right now if you think you know what that is. In about a half an hour, we're going to read your guesses and we're wishing you all the bragging rights. So good.
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0: Rockin' Rays radar weather forecast. Yellow warning remains in effect. That means we have a heat warning. We've got some cloud tonight. Chance of a shower early this evening. And if we do have it, should end overnight. There's risk of a thunderstorm after midnight, down to 10 degrees. Tomorrow, we have a chance of showers early in the morning, clearing up by the roadshow in the afternoon at a high of 16. Thursday, sunshine and 14. Then on Friday, as I take you back into your weekend, got some cloud at a high of 15 degrees.

degrees right now in Cayuga, 28. It is 30 degrees in Grimsby, 32 in St. Catharines, with the Humidex feeling like 35 degrees with Rod Stewart.

Texas of all time, Betty Wright and Cleanup Woman on this Tuesday afternoon here with Rock and Ray on the drive home in the hot sunshine. If you're getting out to your vehicle, make sure you let the windows down for a while. Let some breeze get in there. Warm afternoon. You got leather seats? A chihuahua. That's all I'm going to say. Jays in action tonight. They take on the New York Yankees. That game gets underway 7:05 this evening. In the meantime, we're going to bring you another spin of the day because we're getting closer to it, to identifying today's spin. So, Stephen, if you want to roll it, please, here's your quick hit sample. Listen carefully. There it is. Good luck coming your way at 10 to 5 this afternoon.

0: another summer of peace, love, and music here on the Worldwide Rock and Ray Michaels Roadshow on this Tuesday afternoon, 4:36. All right, we're going to give you a spin in a moment. But, Stephen, do I have a minute here?
1: Yes, sir.
0: Thank you very much. Okay, so today is National Devil's Food Cake Day. All right, and I asked you, do you like the, if you see the picture I have on the Facebook page, do you like that icing on it, like the lighter chocolate icing? I like that one is okay, but I really like the dark one, the dark chocolate icing. Oh, to die for. So I'm just going to read a couple of your answers here. Annette said, yes, dark chocolate and a nice glass of cold milk to go with it. Absolutely. Marnie, my good friend, did you try the wedding cake Saturday? I did, Marnie. It was chocolate malt cake. And yes, it was fantastic, Marnie. Marnie's son got married and I was the DJ there in St. Jacob's. I had a great time. Thank you, Marnie and Mike and your son, Bradley, and his new wife, Amanda. Had a great time. Fantastic wedding. Brenda said dark chocolate is my favorite. Debbie says love choc cake with a nice tall glass of cold milk. The more I talk about it, the more I'm salivating here. Yes. Alice said, I'm a fan. Dark chocolate topping for me, please. Ashley said, yummy. I love devil's food cake. My favorite to eat. Devilishly good. Joseph said, yes, dark chocolate frosting. I'm a chocoholic. Heather, love a big piece with cold milk. Absolutely. Janet says, I love a good cake. Bob said, yes, chocolate. Roberta says, not a fan. Really? Wow. Okay. I've known Roberta for years. I never knew that. Okay. Okay, and her sister Judy says, I'll have yours, sis. Yeah. Lakeshore Dale says, yes, indeed, dark chocolate. And so if you want to put your answer up there, please do for Devil's Food Cake Day today. All right? In the meantime, it's your last spin. So here it is. Listen carefully. Then get your answer on the Facebook page. Stephen Rula, please. There it is. Tell you what I think it is coming your way at 10 to 5. Good luck, everyone. Get your guesses up there. 4:38 now with Norman Greenbaum's Spirit in the Sky.

0: time. That's Gary and Dave from Toronto on the road show. It is 4:48 with Rock and Ray. And coming up next, we're going to read all your guesses. We have a lot of them today. Wow. All right, we'll find out if you're going to get the bragging rights. Fingers crossed, everyone.
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0: Rock and Rain's radar weather forecast. We have a mainly cloudy sky this evening. Very slight chance of a shower. If we do get it, it should end overnight. There is a risk of a thunderstorm as well. Down to 10 degrees tomorrow, hump day. We've got a chance of showers early in the morning. And that should clear up by the road show in the afternoon with a high of 16 degrees. Currently, it is 29 in West Lincoln, 29 in Grimsby, 27 degrees in Dunnville at 4:51. It is time. That's right. We're going to go to the Facebook page now for the spin of the day and read all your guesses for Rock and Ray's Worldwide Spin on this Tuesday afternoon. So let's go there right now. Rick says, shout it out loud, kiss. Gary said, kiss, shout it out loud. Gerald said, shout it out loud, kiss. Aaron, the same, shout it out loud, kiss. Destroyer album, nice, okay. Stacy said, shout it out loud by kiss. Owen, the same, shout it out loud by kiss. Bob says, Jumpin' Jack Flash, The Stones. Grant, we're here for a good time. Trooper. Debbie says, shout it out loud by Kiss. Heather, the same, shout it out by Kiss. Clayton says, the same, Kiss, shout it out loud. Crystal, Venus by Shocking Blue. Jamie said, shout it out loud, Kiss. Brenda, the same, shout it out loud, Kiss. Matthew, What Is Life, George Harrison. Phil said, Kiss, shout it out loud. Annette, Take It to the Limit, The Eagles. Linda said the same, The Eagles, Take It to the Limit. Anthony says, Celebration, Cool in the Gang. My buddy Bob says, Take It to the Limit from Eagles. Lakeshore Dale said, Shout It Out Loud by Kiss. Marnie says, Shout It Out Loud by Kiss. And John said, Kiss, Shout It Out Loud. All right, I think it's Shocking Blue by Venus. Now, Stephen, if you're ready.
10: Yes, sir.
0: You all good?
10: I'm ready, sir.
0: Hit the big red button, please.
1: Spin of the day. When Rock
0: and roll. Here is your spin. Wow. Lots of correct answers today. It is Kiss. Shout it out loud. Way to go, you guys that got it correct. You get the bright.

0: Again, congratulations going out to all those that guessed Shout It Out Loud by Kiss. Way to go, everyone. We'll do it again tomorrow just after 2. Rock and Rage Worldwide Spin of the Day. Thank you, Stephen. Good job.
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2: Good afternoon. It is 5 o'clock. I'm Holly Lynn. This is 88.5 The Lake News. Making news this hour, a suspicious death investigation in St. Catharines continues as today detectives announce a charge of murder. A St. Catharines man was taken into custody yesterday after police responded to a home in the area of Lake Street and Lakeshore Road on Friday. A woman there was pronounced dead on scene while a man was taken to hospital with non-life-threatening injuries. Four people are facing more than 30 charges in an investigation by Halton Police. Deputy Chief Roger Wilkie says Project Cypress resulted in the largest firearm seizure in their service's history.
3: They are being smuggled across the border by any means possible, concealed in vehicles and trucks, transported along marine routes, and even brought over in personal luggage. We're also seeing the use of hidden compartments and other techniques to evade detection.
2: A total of 24 handguns were seized, along with prohibited magazines, ammunition, cocaine, pills, and cash. Hamilton police are investigating a hit and run involving an 8-year-old child. Little girl was riding her scooter on Barton Street near McNeely in Stony Creek last night when police say the driver of a maroon pickup truck towing a boat trailer struck her. The child was taken to hospital with serious but non-life-threatening injuries. Last call will be later during the FIFA World Cup. The province says licensed Ontario restaurants and bars will be allowed to sell alcohol until 4 a.m. The changes are in place from June 11th until July 19th. The Canadian Forces Snowbirds team is getting a new batch of aircraft. In the meantime, the aging planes are being grounded until the new ones are ready to fly in 2030. Defense Minister David McGuinty says the new planes will be used to train new pilots and perform in air shows. And inflation is rising again. It crept up to 2.8% last month, and StatsCan says it was mainly due to higher gas prices driven by the war in Iran. Gas prices were up by 28.6% compared to the same time last year. Americans are looking back centuries for a connection to Canadian ancestors to get Canadian citizenship. Ottawa recently removed the so-called first-generation limit on citizenship for people born outside Canada to a Canadian citizen. Since then, document requests have swamped archives across the country. Officials are warning distant ancestry does not automatically make someone eligible for citizenship. The Blue Jays look to bounce back in the Bronx tonight. Dylan Cease takes the mound for Toronto. In the WNBA, the Tempo are on the road in Phoenix, taking on the Mercury. The NBA Eastern Conference final kicks off tonight. The Cavs are in New York visiting the Knicks. Weather is next.
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5: Rockin' Right's radar weather. If we do get it, we got that chance of showers early this evening. Should end overnight. There is risk of a thunderstorm down to 10 degrees. Tomorrow, hump day. We got a chance of showers early in the morning. Clearing up by the Rocho in the afternoon and a high reaching 16. Currently, 29 degrees in Hamilton, 29 in Caledonia, Grimsby 30. Make sure you roll those windows down. Let some air get in your vehicle because it's a warm one out there. Weather and more. 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

0: 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The greatest hits
1: 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On the road show with Rock and Ray. Well, some good news. There's no change in gas prices tonight. It's just staying expensive. So there's no up on the price tonight. Just staying the same the way it is. Here is the Chain Gang, Sam Cooke, on the Tuesday drive home with Rock and Ray.

0: greatest hits of all time, and Charity Brown. You beat me to the punch on this Tuesday afternoon on the drive home in Rockin' Ray. On the way at 5:30, must be true if you heard it on the radio. 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And Disney is being accused of something. A setup. 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
6: Rock and Rain's radar weather. We got some clouds tonight. There is a slight chance of a shower this evening. If we do get it, it'll end overnight, but there is a risk of a thunderstorm as well. Lows down to 10 degrees. Tomorrow, Wednesday, we got a chance of showers early in the morning. Clearing up by the roadshow in the afternoon, high of 16 degrees. Thursday, looking sunny, but cooler. High of only 14 degrees, and then on Friday, some cloud in the forecast at a high of 15 degrees. Right now, it is 29 degrees in Caledonia, 29 in Hamilton. Grimsby still holding steady, 30 degrees with Cool in the Gang.

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0: 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It is 5:32 on this Tuesday afternoon, and it's time for...
1: It must be true, because I heard it on the radio. 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
2: This is not headline news. Allegiant and Sun Country merged to form a new discount airline. It'll be called Tweaker Air. Auditions have begun for the next James Bond. You can tell they want a younger actor. He likes his white claw shaken, not stirred. Shakira was acquitted in her tax fraud case. Legal analysts credit the testimony of her hips because they don't lie. Tom Cruise is reportedly dating Pamela Anderson. It's getting so serious, he's about ready to bring her home to meet Xenu. And 21% of people never lock the bathroom door, even when they have guests. There's a word to describe them. Dad. This is not headline news on the Rockin' Ray Michaels Roadshow.
0: Well, there's a story down in a neighborhood in California. Apparently, someone has found hidden cameras tucked away in bushes in a quiet neighborhood. So is this a good thing? Maybe it's, you know, for like a, you know, maybe it's a law thing. Maybe it's the police doing something like that, you know, maybe keeping an eye on a neighborhood. But anyway, here's the story. It's strange.
3: They're putting cameras in very specific areas. That's what's scary. You know, that they had the one right here, as we were talking about, and then one down the street. So, yeah, very specific areas.
0: There you go. Finally this afternoon, Disney is being accused of setting up a surprise fan encounter with Pedro Pascal.
4: Try Sun Traveler. Come in. You all know the Mandalorian? Yeah. Mandalorian, do you have anything to say before we send our travelers on their journey?
0: There you have it, and that's what we call...
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0: songs of all time, all part of another summer of peace, love, and music on the Rockin' Ray Michaels Roadshow. And a good afternoon. It is 5:45, and it is time for that, well, that feature that we call Celebrity Birthday Shoutouts.
1: There's no business like show business, the slimiest business we know.
0: Thank you very much, Stephen. Hold on. I got to get my sheet here. All right. Slipped out of my hand. Okay. Got it. Big happy birthday going out to Kevin Garnett this afternoon, 50 years young. AC/DC drummer Phil Rudd is 72. Grace Jones, 78. And Pete Townsend celebrating his 81st birthday. Now, it is time for the big ones, local celebrities. Rockin' Ray's Retro Rockers. You're looking for a great party band? Get Rockin' Ray's Retro Rockers. Boys, take it away. A huge, huge happy birthday going out to my good buddy. I haven't talked to him in a number of years. Firefighter Frank Carusi from the Hamilton Fire Department. Frank, happy birthday, my friend. It's been a long time. And, man, I tell you, I miss talking to you and seeing you. So hopefully you connect soon. All right? And thank you for your service, Frank Carusi. Lots of love from Laura, your whole family, all your friends, everyone in the family this afternoon. Happy birthday to my cousins, Lawrence Loretti, Kyle Slaz, Bill Shiralo. We've got Chris Lacey, another fan of the show, Lori Hughes Odd, and another cousin, Angie Loscavo. So happy birthday, you guys. Enjoy your birthday night. And if you got a birthday, all you have to do is email Rock and Ray the info, and we'll include you in Celebrity Birthday Shoutout.
2: 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I'm Tyler Park. 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
0: Rock and Rage radar weather, the yellow warning. That's right. That means a heat warning in effect remains that way right now. We have a chance of showers early this evening. Very slight chance. Could be, a thunderstorm as well, too. That should clear up overnight down to 10 degrees. Tomorrow, hump day, some cloud chance of a shower early in the morning. Clearing up by the roadshow in the afternoon and a high of 16 degrees. Right now, 29 in Beamsville and Grimsby. 27 degrees in Dunnville. 5:50 on the roadshow with Rock and Ray Michaels. That is it for me. I'm out of fun. I got to run. Stand by. Gary Chinnam coming up next following the news with Holly at 6 o'clock. And I'll catch you tomorrow afternoon right after 10 Yates at 2 p.m. And don't forget the spin of the day. All right, Dino, I get the message. Steven, if you give me a hand.
7: Yes, sir.
0: Thank you very much. Up you go, girl. Clarice into that saddle. There you go. All right, you guys have a great Tuesday evening. Man, already going into hump day. I'm Rock and Ray Michaels, and you are number one to me. See you again. Bye-bye. I'm done.
8: So done. Well, that's our show.
9: It's over.
10: What?
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2: Good evening. It is 6 o'clock. I'm Holly Lynn. This is 88.5 The Lake News. Making news this hour, a St. Catharines man is facing a charge of second-degree murder in a suspicious death investigation. Friday, officers were called to a home in the Lake Street and Lakeshore Road area of St. Catharines for reports of two people without vital signs. A woman was found deceased. A man was taken to hospital. The accused was arrested yesterday, and the victim's name is not being released at this time. An 8-year-old girl is expected to recover after she was seriously injured in a hit and run in Stony Creek. Hamilton police say the girl was riding her scooter on Barton near McNeely last night when she was struck by a maroon-colored truck towing a boat trailer. They say the driver failed to stop. Halton police call it the largest firearm seizure in the service's history. Deputy Chief Roger Wilkie says 24 guns were seized during Project Cypress, along with a large quantity of drugs.
3: 16.5 kilograms of cocaine, more than 16,000 oxycodone tablets, liquid hydrocodone, liquid codeine, and more than $375,000 of bundled Canadian currency and cryptocurrency.
2: Police say the drug trafficking network operated across Halton, Toronto, York, and Durham and resulted in 4 arrests. Ontario is giving bars and restaurants the green light to serve alcohol until 4 a.m. during the World Cup. Last call will be extended across the province to licensed establishments from June 11th until July 19th. The Snowbirds, they're being grounded until early 2030. Ottawa says it's because the aging Canadian Forces planes are being replaced. The new aircraft are currently being built. The ones being replaced were introduced in the 60s. StatsCan says higher gas prices are driving up inflation. It rose to 2.8% last month. Now that is slightly less than the 3% economists were expecting. The Jays are in the Bronx tonight taking on the Yankees. Toronto looks to bounce back after a loss last night. Dylan Cease gets the start. In the WNBA, the Toronto Tempo visit the Mercury in Phoenix. Game 1 of the NBA Eastern Conference Final goes tonight between the Knicks and Cavs. And the NHL Conference Finals start tomorrow night. Game 1 in the West is tomorrow in Denver. Colorado hosts Vegas. And Montreal visits Carolina Thursday for Game 1 of the East Final. Weather is next.
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7: Showers this evening and overnight, chance of a thunderstorm as well. Windy this evening, a low of 13. Tomorrow, a chance of showers early morning, high of 17. Wednesday night, clear, low of 6. Thursday, sunny, high of 13. Thursday night, clear, low of 9. Cloudy on Friday, high of 17. Weather and more at 88.5 thelake.fm.

Playing the greatest hits of all time. It is 88.5 The Lake. That is Gary Puckett in the Union Gap and Young Girl. Good evening. I'm Gary Chittum. And coming up later on this hour, we will have a look at my question of the day. Then later on tonight, I have some stuff I've seen on Facebook. Did you hear this? And our silly stats. Right now, Dionne Warwick on 88.5 The Lake.

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When you see the 88.5 The Lake Events Cruiser on the road, something cool is happening somewhere. 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

0: 88.5, the Lake Play, the greatest hits of all time, Chilliwack and Crazy Talk. I'm Gary Chittaman. Yeah, it's no crazy talk. We have my question of the day. It is posted right now on our 88.5, the Lake Facebook page. We're going back to the 70s. We're going to go see a concert. I want to know tonight, if you could attend one concert from the 1970s, who would you see? A lot of great acts to choose from, that's for sure. And I think we're going to have answers from all across the board. So maybe disco, yeah, maybe some rock and roll, or maybe some pop music as well. So you let me know on our 88.5 The Lake Facebook page, if you could attend one concert from the 1970s, who would you go see? Coming up in a moment, Marvin Gaye.
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0: The 3 degrees and when will I see you again? 85, the late greatest hits of all time. Hey, the Rock on the Lock concert series returns on Saturday, May 23rd, 7 to 10 o'clock at Lock One Stage, Port Dalhousie. 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You're also encouraged to explore local restaurants, shops, and patios before and after the concert. 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

88.5, the Lake playing the greatest hits of all time. That is Styx and Lady. I'm Gary Chittum. Up in a moment or two, we'll have a look at a few things I've seen recently on Facebook. But right now, it is Desmond Decker on 88.5, the Lake.

0: They are the Kinks and Lola, 88.5 The Lake, greatest hits of all time. I'm Gary Chittum. Have a look at a few things I've seen recently on Facebook. You know, someone posted this the other day. They said, I finally reached the age where going out for a wild night means driving to the grocery store after 7 p.m. because the parking lot will be less crowded. Also from Facebook, I told myself I was going to deep clean today, but then I realized the dust bunnies have been here so long, they're basically pets. And finally, from Facebook, my favorite part of social gatherings is the beautiful, magical moment where someone says, well, I don't want to keep you, and I get to go home. Coming up in a moment, we'll hear from Bob Marley.
1: Hey, it's Matt here from the Lake Morning Show. Tomorrow, three of the most iconic shows of the 90s came to an end. Cheers, The Fresh Prince of Bel-Air, and Roseanne all came to an end tomorrow on this day in history. So tomorrow on the show, I want to know, when you think 90s TV, what are the first shows that come to mind? Let me know tomorrow morning here at 88.5 The Lake.
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Well, speaking of a good time, that's Trooper, by the way, here for a good time. Hey, a good time is every Friday and Saturday night. It's Daryl McLean's Beach Party, 8 to midnight. He has great music, takes your requests. It's a whole lot of fun. It is every Friday and Saturday night, beginning at 8 o'clock right here on the lake. All part of another summer, peace, love, and music on 88.5 The Lake.

0: couldn't get it right. Climax Blues Band, 88.5 The Lake. Well, it is the Spring Bazaar. It's coming up on Saturday, 8:30 to 1 o'clock at the Thurl Center, 50+. Organizers say this year's event will be bigger and better than ever, with plenty to see and explore. And you can stop by, say hello, and check out a variety of items and displays throughout the day. The Bazaar is a chance to enjoy a community outing while supporting local vendors and activities. It's coming up on Saturday, starting at 8:30, Thurl Center, 50+, 8 Carlton Street in Thurl. 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